to say I'm a Christian and don't act the same.

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1: I've had my share.

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0: conversation the other day between two Christians. One was a backslider and he's lost his faith in Christ. He began to tell the Christian about his experiences, and this is what he said.
1: Say you've been sick.
0: He said, I've been so sick, in and out of the hospital.
1: Tell me about it.
0: Just from one sickness to the other. And the Christian said, tell me about it. And as they talked, the backslider said, I don't even think I can get well. And the Christian said,

the Lord without faith. And they kept on talking. The backslider said, I'm in trouble. I've got a case and I'm going to court next week. I don't have a good lawyer to plead my case. And I'm worried, don't know which way to turn.

They kept on talking. The Christian wanted to find something that would encourage the man. The man said, and now I've been sick so long, I've lost my job. Christian said, let's talk about it. The man said, well, since I've been out of work and been sick, all my bills are past due. The Christian said, I know what you're talking about. Where is your faith?

man was going through. They kept on talking. The man said, and just laying around with the wrong crowd and getting out of the church, I picked up a bad habit. Christian said, well, tell me about it. He said, I think I'm hooked, and it doesn't seem like I can break free. The man said, don't you know God specializes?

They kept on talking. Christian was determined to give that boy some faith and some courage. He said, well, my doctor bills have been so high from my sickness and my court case that I've run out of money. I don't draw no Social Security. I'm not on welfare. And I'm down to my last dime. The Christians say that's when God wants to step in for you.

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see brought me through. I'm living this moment.

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Because down through the years, we've had to go through so many trouble, trials in our lives.

0: to me.
1: Yes.
0: And let me tell you something. If I don't get a chance to do nothing past this night,
1: well,
0: I'm gonna take right now and tell God thank you for what you've done for me. It make no difference what somebody say about you. If you know you got Christ in your life, it don't make no difference. They can talk about you, scandalize you. I wish I could get a little help up here in this place tonight. It don't make no difference if you know you got Christ in your life. If you know you got him, without a doubt you got him. Raise one hand and say, thank you, Jesus. Oh. I tell y'all what, I'm gonna praise him anyway.

0: listen, listen. It hadn't been good always.
1: Well,
0: I haven't been right always.
1: Shut it.
0: But God's been there always, all the time.
1: Well,

And somebody here tonight, you got trouble in your life. 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He'll turn it around. If you got sickness,

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Those that got problems, and God fixed it for you. 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
0: Gulfport Biloxi.

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0: put your hand together like this. 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

You know, we as men sometimes have a tendency to look on the other side. But I want to let you know that the grass is no greener on the other side.

oftentimes we get so caught up in what we're going through until we start complaining, Lord, why me? Why me? Why me? What you need to do, one day out of your busy schedule, take the time out. Visit a hospital, MD Anderson. Walk up and down those corridors. And I guarantee you, you'll come back saying, I won't complain. 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
1: We want to go back to the old school for a minute. 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

Beyonce, man should live by musical but by every word that proceedeth out of the mouth of God. 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
3: Wait a minute. I got another definition. I got another definition of victory. And it's not complicated. 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

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Come on, everybody. Anybody from North Carolina? Anybody from Georgia and Florida and South Carolina? Y'all know what I'm talking about. Just 'cause you in L.A. 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

Jesus.

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Peter, nobody was able to shed blood for you and I. Can I get a witness? And I'm thinking about now just how it was after Jesus died, came out of that body and went down in hell. Can I get a witness here tonight? Seemed like I could see him in my mind. When he got out in hell, y'all, he began to beat that devil. Can I get a witness here tonight? He began to whoop that old devil and take the key from that rascal. Can I get a witness here tonight? All of the prophets have been dead a long time. They was in Abraham's bosom. But you know what they done? No doubt they were standing on the banks of hell, looking down at Jesus.

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Do anybody out there know what I'm talking about? Or maybe you just came here saved. Maybe you was born saved, sanctified, and filled, but I didn't come here like that. But how many of y'all know that the Lord can fix it?

Yeah, Sean Metal again. And there's somebody

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I'll make it better. I'll make your life worth living. All you gotta do is trust him. Just tell God just to fix me. I can't fix myself.

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We magnify you in this place. Great King and great King above all.

You know, sometimes in life, situations are going to occur where you may look to the left or the right and you can't find any answers and you can't find anybody to help you. But I'm reminded of the word that says, they that wait upon the Lord, he shall renew their strength. They shall mount up on wings as eagles. They shall run and not be weary. They shall walk and not faint. Come on. You got to learn how to wait.

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0: conversation the other day between two Christians. One was a backslider and he's lost his faith in Christ. He began to tell the Christian about his experiences, and this is what he said.
1: Say you've been sick.
0: He said, I've been so sick, in and out of the hospital.
1: Tell me about it.
0: Just from one sickness to the other. And the Christian said, tell me about it. And as they talked, the backslider said, I don't even think I can get well. And the Christian said,

the Lord without faith. And they kept on talking. The backslider said, I'm in trouble. I've got a case and I'm going to court next week. I don't have a good lawyer to plead my case. And I'm worried. Don't know which way to turn.

0: They kept on talking. The Christian wanted to find something that would encourage the man. The man said, and now I've been sick so long, I've lost my job.
1: Tell me about it.
0: Christian said, let's talk about it.
1: And
0: the man said, well, since I've been out of work and been sick, all my bills are past due. The Christian said, I know what you're talking about. Where is your faith?

exactly what the man was going through. They kept on talking. The man said, and just laying around with the wrong crowd and getting out of the church, I picked up a bad habit. Christian said, well, tell me about it. He said, I think I'm hooked, and it doesn't seem like I can break free. The man said, don't you know God specializes?

They kept on talking. Christian was determined to give that boy some faith and some courage. He said, well, my doctor bills have been so high from my sickness and my court case that I've run out of money. I don't draw no Social Security. I'm not on welfare. And I'm down to my last dime. The Christians say that's when God wants to step in for you.

Where is your faith in love? Now, before I leave you, maybe you're sick. Maybe you're going to court. Maybe your money's run out. Maybe you even have a habit and you prayed about it and it just does not seem like things are going to break for you. But I'd like to leave this with you just like the Christian told that man.

0: You know, I'm thinking about what God has done for me. And I thank him tonight for this recording. Because down through the years, we've had to go through so many trials in our lives. And some of the same guys you see here tonight were not the same one was here some years ago. And God's still been good to me.
1: Yes.
0: And let me tell you something. If I don't get a chance to do nothing past this night,
1: well,
0: I'm going to take right now and tell God thank you for what you've done for me. It make no difference what somebody say about you. If you know you got Christ in your life, it don't make no difference. They can talk about you, scandalize you. I wish I could get a little help up here in this place tonight. It don't

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Oh. I tell y'all what, I'm gonna praise him anyway.

0: Listen. It hadn't been good always.
1: Well,
0: I haven't been right always.
1: Shut it.
0: But God's been there always. All the time.
1: Well,
0: and I thank

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He'll turn it around. If you got sickness,

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Those that got problems, and God fixed it for you. 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

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Oh, yes. Come on, choir. 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

oftentimes we get so caught up in what we're going through until we start complaining, Lord, why me? Why me? Why me? What you need to do, one day out of your busy schedule, take the time out. 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Walk up and down those corridors, and I guarantee you, you'll come back saying, I won't complain. 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
3: Come on, y'all. Let's have some chips.

We get ready to go. 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But can I do something strange? Shh. Listen. Listen. We were over in the Bahamas. We were blessed to go a few months ago. And we were over there, and we started singing this song, and the little kids took the song and ran with it. All the kids on the front row, y'all come up close. 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

If I can depend on the Lord, I believe I can depend on him to give him a praise right here. 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

The committee to elect Ashley McKnight invites you to a meet and greet honoring Ashley McKnight, candidate for County Court Judge Place 3, that is Youth Court Judge here in Harrison County, at Hiller Park Pavilion, 1380 Hiller Drive, Biloxi. 1380 Hiller Drive, Biloxi, that is at Hiller Park. 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

The committee to elect Ashley McKnight invites you to a meet and greet honoring Ashley McKnight, candidate for County Court Judge Place 3, that is Butte Court Judge here in Harrison County, at Hiller Park Pavilion, 1380 Hiller Drive, Biloxi. 1380 Hiller Drive, Biloxi, that is at Hiller Park. 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
1: Wait a minute. I got another definition. I got another definition of victory. And it's not complicated. 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

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Come on, everybody. Anybody from North Carolina? Anybody from Georgia and Florida and South Carolina? Y'all know what I'm talking about. Just 'cause you in L.A. 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

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And I'm thinking about now just how it worked after Jesus died, came out of that body and went down in hell. Can I get a witness here tonight? Seemed like I could see him in my mind. 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Can I get a witness here tonight? He began to whoop that old devil and take the key from that rascal. Can I get a witness here tonight? All of the prophets have been dead a long time. They was in Abraham's bosom. But you know what they done? No doubt they were standing on the banks of hell, looking down at Jesus.

Tomorrow till the bank. Y'all over till the bank.

The Bible says that we all have sinned and come short of the glory of God. All of us have made a mistake. Do anybody out there know what I'm talking about? Or maybe you just came here saved. Maybe you was born saved, sanctified, and filled, but I didn't come here like that. But how many of y'all know that the Lord can fix it?

just y'all met her again. And there's somebody here right now, you under the sound of my voice.

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You know, sometimes in life, situations are going to occur where you may look to the left or the right and you can't find any answers and you can't find anybody to help you. But I'm reminded of the word that says, they that wait upon the Lord, he shall renew their strength. They shall mount up on wings as eagles. 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They shall walk and not faint. 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

0: 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I'm Amber. 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

0: The committee to elect Ashley McKnight invites you to a meet and greet honoring Ashley McKnight, candidate for County Court Judge Place 3, that is Butte Court Judge here in Harrison County, at Hiller Park Pavilion, 1380 Hiller Drive, Biloxi. 1380 Hiller Drive, Biloxi, that is at Hiller Park. That's Mondays, September 14th from 5 to 7 p.m. Monday, September 14th, 5 to 7 p.m. Listen, I'm James Black, and I strongly endorse this candidate, Ashley McKnight. We need someone that really cares about our children, that goes through youth court and the family. 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Hope to see you 5 to 7 p.m. September 14th, this coming Monday, at Hiller Park. God bless you.
1: I heard a conversation the other day between two Christians. One was a backslider and he's lost his faith in Christ. He began to tell the Christian about his experiences, and this is what he said. He said, I've been so sick, in and out of the hospital.
2: Tell me about it.
1: Just from one sickness to the other. And the Christian said, tell me about it. And as they talked, the backslider said, I don't even think I can get well. And the Christian said,

the Lord without faith. And they kept on talking. The backslider said, I'm in trouble. I've got a case and I'm going to court next week. I don't have a good lawyer to plead my case. And I'm worried, don't know which way to turn.

0: They kept on talking. The Christian wanted to find something that would encourage the man. The man said, and now I've been sick so long, I've lost my job.
1: Tell me about it.
0: Christian said, let's talk about it. The man said, well, since I've been out of work and been sick, all my bills are past due. The Christian said, I know what you're talking about.

what the man was going through. They kept on talking. The man said, and just laying around with the wrong crowd and getting out of the church, I picked up a bad habit. Christian said, well, tell me about it. He said, I think I'm hooked, and it doesn't seem like I can break free. The man said, don't you know God specializes?

They kept on talking. Christian was determined to give that boy some faith and some courage. He said, well, my doctor bills have been so high from my sickness and my court case that I've run out of money. I don't draw no Social Security. I'm not on welfare. And I'm down to my last dime. The Christians say that's when God wants to step in for you.

Now, before I leave you, maybe you're sick. Maybe you're going to court. Maybe your money's run out. Maybe you even have a habit and you prayed about it and it just does not seem like things are going to break for you. But I'd like to leave this with you just like the Christian told that man.

0: You know, I'm thinking about what God has done for me. And I thank him tonight for this recording. Because down through the years, we've had to go through so many trouble trials in our lives. And some of the same guys you see here tonight were not the same one was here some years ago. And God's still been good to me.
1: Yes.
0: And let me tell you something. If I don't get a chance to do nothing past this night,
1: well,
0: I'm gonna take right now and tell God thank you for what you've done for me. It made no difference what somebody say about you. If you know you got Christ in your life, it don't make no difference. They can talk about you, scandalize you. I wish I could get a little help up here in this place tonight. It don't make no difference if you know you got Christ in your life. If you know you got him, without a doubt you got him. Raise one hand and say, thank you, Jesus. Oh.

0: Listen. It hadn't been good always.
1: Well,
0: I haven't been right always.
1: Tell it.
0: But God's been there always, all the time.
1: Well,
0: and I think

And somebody here tonight, you got trouble in your life. Give that trouble to the Lord. He'll turn it around. If you got sickness,

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Those that have been sick, and God heal your body. Those that got problems, and God fixed it for you.

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I'm so satisfied with my Savior. Because he means more to me than anything this world could ever offer. Is he all right tonight, church? Is he all right tonight, church? Oh, yes. Come on, choir. Let's sing it tonight. Come on.

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committee to elect Ashley McKnight invites you to a meet and greet honoring Ashley McKnight, candidate for County Court Judge Place 3, that is Youth Court Judge here in Harrison County, at Hiller Park Pavilion, 1380 Hiller Drive, Biloxi. 1380 Hiller Drive, Biloxi, that is at Hiller Park. That's Mondays, September 14th from 5 to 7 p.m. Monday, September 14th, 5 to 7 p.m. Listen, I'm James Black, and I strongly endorse this candidate, Ashley McKnight. We need someone that really cares about our children, that goes through youth court and the family. Come out and meet this candidate, Ashley McKnight, September 14th, 5 to 7 p.m. at Hiller Park Pavilion, 1380 Hiller Drive, 1380 Hiller Drive, Biloxi, 39531. 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

minute. I got another definition. I got another definition of victory. And it's not complicated. Look at your neighbor and say, neighbor, I can go through a whole list of words, but I got one word that'll capture it all. My word for victory is Jesus.

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Oftentimes we get so caught up in what we're going through until we start complaining, Lord, why me? Why me? Why me? What you need to do, one day out of your busy schedule, take the time out. Visit a hospital, MD Anderson. Walk up and down those corridors, and I guarantee you, you'll come back saying, I won't complain. Give him some love as he comes.

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Yeah.

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You can get it right now. How many believe? How many believe?

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And what I want you to do is say three words, and I want you to press down on his shoulders real quickly. If you want God to bless them and bless you, that sickness in your body, that financial problem, oh, you ain't got to say nothing. If you need a healing right now, when God touched my body that Wednesday night, I didn't have to wait till Thursday. He touched me right then. How many believe he can move it again?

0: You are invited to tune in every day at 12:30 p.m. on this station for Fly High Radio Broadcast, which is an outreach ministry of Passage Family Church. You'll experience the anointed and powerful teachings of Pastor George Stix Jr. We believe your life will be changed and you will soar into the next dimension God has for you. My husband, Pastor George Stix Jr., and I, along with the partners of Passage Family Church, encourage you to fly high.
1: My topic again is, so what did God say? Subtopic is, that's all that matters. That is all that matters. The Bible, church, reveals that from generation to generation, the masses, that is the overwhelming majority of people, have this tendency to listen to and to follow almost anybody and anything but God and what he says. Now, I just really want you to get that, because the Bible is quite clear. There are a plethora of scriptures that substantiate this fact, that makes it infinitely clear. And so I'm going to say it again. The Bible reveals that from generation to generation, including this generation and every generation represented in this room, from generation to generation, the masses, the overwhelming majority of people, have this tendency to listen and to follow anybody and anything but God and what he says. Many even deny that there is a God, and therefore falsely contend that God is saying nothing because there ain't no God. They falsely claim that. And many others, by their own words and by their own actions, demonstrate that they foolishly consider themselves to be wiser and more capable than God. We see this because people oftentimes yield to their own devices and their own plans, their own agenda. With their sweat, blood, and tears, they pursue life on their own terms. So it is clear that they consider themselves wiser and more capable even than God. And therefore, they refuse to hear or to heed the gospel message and the will of God. Adjust the AC, please. I don't know if it's me or everybody else. Amen. The Bible says, for instance, because of their immortality, or rather immorality, these people who consider themselves as wiser or more capable than God, or who deny even the existence of a God, because of their immorality, people even repress and hinder the truth. And Paul speaks to this specifically in Romans chapter 1 verse 18, where he says they hold the truth in unrighteousness. For the preaching of the gospel is to them that perish foolishness, it says. 1 Corinthians 1:18, for the preaching of the cross is to them that perish foolishness, but unto us which are saved, it is the power of God. How many know that God is, and that he exists, and he is who he says he is? Raise your hand. Hallelujah. Glory to God. Actually, those people otherwise who would follow a man, they claim, why would you follow a man who is denied by his own people and ends up crucified on a wooden cross? What is God's response to that? What does God say, church? In 1 Corinthians 1:19 and 25, he says, I will destroy the wisdom of the wise, and I will bring to nothing their understanding, because the foolishness of God is wiser than men, and the weakness of God is stronger than men. During his earthly ministry, Jesus also speaks about both the good and the dire consequences of ignoring or rejecting what he and his Father has to say. I'm going to pause there just for a moment, because in my own experience, I found that when you get to church, it's when you think about so many other things sometimes. It is a tactic of the enemy to distract and to infuse thoughts and to cause you to concentrate on or otherwise be concerned with matters outside of what the Lord is saying. Wanting us to ignore and reject God and what his Son says. Jesus says in Matthew 7:24, whosoever heareth these sayings of mine, if you hear what I'm saying, Jesus said, and do them, I will liken him unto a man which built his house upon a rock. And the rain descended, and the floods came, and the winds blew and beat upon the house, and it fell not, for it was founded upon a rock. That's the one who hears the word, receives the word, believes the word, and acts on the word. Jesus said, I compare him to one that when the rains come, when the storm perhaps is raging, and when it beats upon, the rain comes and the flood come and the winds blow, he said, that house is not going to fall. Your strength and your conviction will stand. But then Jesus also says in verse 20-26, everyone that heareth these things of mine and does not do them. See, let me tell you something that might be a little surprising to you. The devil isn't so much concerned with you coming to church as he is with you getting something when you're at the church. Oh, amen. No, he doesn't want you to come. Yes, but he's not as concerned about you coming as he is about you being enriched with the word. Why? Because the Bible is quite clear. Faith cometh by hearing, and hearing by what? The word of God. He doesn't want you to get the word. So he says, but everyone that heareth what I say and don't do it, hear my sayings. God, Jesus said, I liken him to a foolish man which built his house upon the sand, and then the rain descended and the floods came and the wind blew and beat upon that house. And the Bible says, Jesus is recorded as saying, and it, that house, fell. But watch this. And great was the fall of it. Along this same vein, and I want us to hear this, church, Jesus further warns about the dangers of listening and following the wrong person or the wrong crowd. How many have ever heard of a clique before? I'm not asking if you've been in one. Some of y'all in one right now. I'm just speaking what is the truth. You run with the crowd. I'm speaking online and perhaps even in the sanctuary. I pray that you understand that that's a dangerous thing. But Jesus warns about the dangers of listening and following the wrong person or the wrong crowd. In Matthew 7:13-15, he says, enter ye in at the straight gate. In other words, hear what I have to say and heed to it. For wide is the gate and broad is the way, or worldliness, that leadeth to destruction. And watch this word, this four-letter word here now. And he said, and many, M-A-N-Y, and many there be, the masses, which go in thereat, because straight is the gate and narrow is the way, which leadeth unto life, and few there be that find it. Jesus goes on to say, beware of false prophets. Beware of people teaching the wrong thing. He said, which come to you in sheep's clothing. They look like they real. They even kind of sound real. From their demeanor, they look real. But Jesus said, be careful of false prophets which come to you in sheep's clothing, but inwardly they are ravening or devouring wolves. You shall know them by their fruits. Let me just park here just for a moment. If the person or the group that you are following is not producing fruit that reflects a love for God, it's the wrong group. It's the wrong person. I don't care how well they preach, how well they teach, how well they sing, how much money they have, how much education they may have, and all of that in its place is all right. But be careful about that fruit. Unfortunately, too many people are ready to run behind anybody that can hit a note. Jesus said, because not everyone that saith unto me, Lord, Lord, shall enter in at the kingdom of heaven. Now, I don't know if that puts fear in you, but if I was sitting on a teeter-totter and I was faking it in church or in my relationship with God, that ought to put some fear in you, because God said, everybody that's shouting in the church, everybody that's preaching in behind the pulpit, everybody that's got a mic in the choir, not everybody that sang, Lord, Lord, shall enter into the kingdom of heaven. But he that doeth the will of my Father, which is in heaven. Watch this four-letter word again, M-A-N-Y. Many, many of y'all. Did you know that the Bible teaches that there are more people going to hell than heaven? Because most people, the masses, reject God. They reject Jesus' teaching. They reject the word of God. Many will say to me in that day, Lord, have we not prophesied in your name? You saw me preach. You saw me prophesy. You saw me sing. You saw me coming to church. I gave my tithe. But the Bible says many will say to me that day, Jesus said, Lord, Lord, have we not prophesied in thy name? And in thy name have we not cast out devils? Didn't you see us doing what you said? And have we not done many wonderful works? And then Jesus said, I will confess or tell them, oh my God, listen to this. I never knew you. Amen. Title don't make it with God. Being senior pastor is not a ticket to heaven. Did you hear what I said? He said, I'm going to tell them, I never knew you. And the next part is the worst. Depart from me, ye that work iniquity. Oh, it's going to get to the good. I'm just wanting us to understand how serious it is to hear when God speaks or his word is preached. So Jesus concludes by saying, strive to enter in at the strait gate. Verse 24, for many, I say unto you, will seek to enter and shall not be able. He that is of God.

I can't lay down with Tamalisa and hear the word of God and it have an effect on me. God said, I will tell you, I knew you not. He said, you'll follow me. He said, my sheep, hear my voice. When I was a little boy in church, you hear so many of my good stories. If I start telling you all of them, you're going to sure enough know something. Amen. When I was a little boy in church, my father used to have me sit down. Can you roll that right? He'd have me sit down on the steps at the pulpit. And sometime before service, that would be my assignment, just going to sit down up there. He was trying to keep me out of trouble. But Jesus said in John 10:27, he said, my sheep hear my voice, I know them, and they follow me. When my father would look at me from the pulpit, sometimes he wouldn't have to say a thing. He would just give me the look. And depending on what the look was, oh, help me somebody. When I got home, and my father had big hands. He didn't use the handle, but he had big hands and looked like that index finger was about that long. I mean, when I was a little boy, and he'd say, oh, no. Oh, no. That was my summons to the room. That thing, I kid you not, it looked like to me, a little boy, like that thing about that long. In other words, come to me. The Lord is saying, my sheep, listen when I talk. My sheep, heed my voice. My sheep, follow me. Come on, bless God, somebody. In summary, thus far, you might be asking, what are you saying, preacher? What's your point? My point is this. Not only is there a God, but what God says matters and has eternal significance. You and I are a blessed people. Online and in the sanctuary, we are a blessed people. Because there are places around the world where they can't assemble in the church house. They're not supposed to sign on online and hear the gospel, but we are a blessed people. So again, I just want to remind you that not only is there a God, but what God says matters and has eternal significance and consequence. If you've been tuned in with us online or here in the sanctuary over the past few weeks, you know that we have just completed a thought-provoking message series entitled Say What God Says or Say Nothing at All. We just completed that series entitled Say What God Says or Say Nothing at All. I explained it that to say what God says means to faithfully communicate in the language of God. Holy Scripture, the Logos of God. To confess, it means to confess and to proclaim what he says. It means to always speak the truth on purpose and to speak it with conviction and authority. To say what God says, I told you, says, meant to limit and to filter your speech such that it aligns with the Word of God and honors God. To say what God says, I told you, it means to allow the Holy Spirit, not your will, not your emotions, not your intellect, but allow the Holy Spirit to freely permit, allow the Holy Spirit to be free in your heart and to guide and to direct your conversation. So as believers, church, as believers on Jesus Christ, saying what God says is critically important to the Christian experience. Staying in alignment with what comes out of his mouth, not what comes just to our mind, but staying in alignment and filtering what we say, even what we think, renewing our mind to what the Word of God declares. Earlier here, just today, I stated that

0: many people tend to listen to and follow almost anybody or anything but God and what he says. Interestingly enough, some people tend to remember some of the words of notable philosophers or presidents and celebrities. For instance, some might remember the late President John F. Kennedy saying, "Ask not what your country can do for you, but ask what you can do for your country." You might remember Dr. Martin Luther King somewhere who said, "I have a dream that my four little children will one day live in a nation where they will not be judged by the color of their skin, but by the content of their character." Some people can even quote famous lines from popular movies like The Terminator, where Arnold Schwarzenegger declared, "I'll be back." And all of this may be fine and well, having a memory and being able to recall things such as those. But today I want to ask you, what did God say? What did God say? Let me be clear. First of all, the Bible, what I hold in my hand right now, this is what God said. Come on, bless God, somebody. The 66 books of the Bible, from Genesis to Malachi in the Old Testament and from Matthew to Revelation in the New Testament, this is what God said. It's all right to remember other things. It's all right to quote other people. But today, again, I just want to ask you, what did God say? Amen. What did God say? The Bible is what God said. Indeed, in 2 Timothy chapter 3, verse 16, the Bible says, "All scripture is given, all scripture is given, all scripture is given by inspiration of God." In other words, it's God breathed. It's his word. Came out of his mouth. And further, in 2 Peter chapter 1, verse 21, the word of God is not merely the will of man, but holy men of God spake as they were moved by the Holy Ghost. This book, the Bible, is God's word. This book, the Bible, is what God said. Holy Scripture is God's word, or God's utterances in written form. God the Father is the source of the word. Jesus is the word. And the Holy Spirit is the author of the word, the Holy Scripture. And that's all that matters. That's all that matters. What God said is all that matters. Please remember, from God's perspective, if God didn't say it, or if what God said or done doesn't honor or glorify him, whatever is said or done is worthless. Amen. If it doesn't bring honor to him, if it wasn't inspired by him or his word or the Holy Spirit, whatever is said and done, it is worthless. And that's leaving nothing out.
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The committee to elect Ashley McKnight invites you to a meet and greet honoring Ashley McKnight, candidate for County Court Judge Place 3, that is Youth Court Judge here in Harrison County, at Hiller Park Pavilion, 1380 Hiller Drive, Biloxi. 1380 Hiller Drive, Biloxi, that is at Hiller Park. That's Mondays, September 14th from 5 to 7 p.m. Monday, September 14th, 5 to 7 p.m. Listen, I'm James Black, and I strongly endorse this candidate, Ashley McKnight. 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Come out and meet this candidate, Ashley McKnight. 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Hope to see you 5 to 7 p.m. September 14th, this coming Monday, at Hiller.

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How many know about that? You already know the story. He told him how to build it. He told him what to build it with. Huh? And he told Noah that it's going to rain after a while. And a lot of folk didn't pay Noah no mind, but Noah kept on building on the ark. See, when God give you a mission, you're not supposed to stop. You got to keep on building. 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

0: hard times turn me around. 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I'm getting ready to dance in here now.
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How many of y'all ever had to get up at night sometimes?

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3: Welcome back to Soul Food Sunday with Brother Jake, where we play the hits from all the greatest gospel legends from back in the day to feed your soul. Let's go to church.

0: The committee to elect Ashley McKnight invites you to a meet and greet honoring Ashley McKnight, candidate for County Court Judge Place 3, that is Youth Court Judge here in Harrison County, at Hiller Park Pavilion, 1380 Hiller Drive, Biloxi. 1380 Hiller Drive, Biloxi, that is at Hiller Park. That's Mondays, September 14th from 5 to 7 p.m. Monday, September 14th, 5 to 7 p.m. Listen, I'm James Black, and I strongly endorse this candidate, Ashley McKnight. We need someone that really cares about our children, that goes through youth court and the family. Come out and meet this candidate, Ashley McKnight, September 14th, 5 to 7 p.m. at Hiller Park Pavilion, 1380 Hiller Drive, 1380 Hiller Drive, Biloxi, 39531. Hope to see you 5 to 7 p.m. September 14th, this coming Monday, at Hiller Park. God bless you.
1: I feel like crazy. I've already been to the water, and I've already been baptized, and I've already been converted, and I feel all right ever since I've given up sin. Hallelujah, I've been born again. Y'all ready? Come on, let's go.

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Give him what you owe him. Give him what you owe him, church. Yeah. Come on. Praise is what I do.

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3: Ladies and gentlemen, here she is again with Live in Detroit Part 2, Miss Vicki Winans.

The committee to elect Ashley McKnight invites you to a meet and greet honoring Ashley McKnight, candidate for County Court Judge Place 3, that is Youth Court Judge here in Harrison County, at Hiller Park Pavilion, 1380 Hiller Drive, Biloxi. 1380 Hiller Drive, Biloxi, that is at Hiller Park. 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We need someone that really cares about our children, that goes through youth court and the family. Come out and meet this candidate, Ashley McKnight, September 14th, 5 to 7 p.m. at Hiller Park Pavilion, 1380 Hiller Drive, 1380 Hiller Drive, Biloxi, 39531. Hope to see you 5 to 7 p.m. September 14th, this coming Monday, at

on the Lord. I believe I can depend on him to give him a praise right here, because I know.

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Come on, praise him. 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
0: All because. Come on now. Come on, just think about the goodness.
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And I'm thinking about now just how it were after Jesus died, came out of that body and went down in hell. 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